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1: When you come to town, you need to be careful. Look left, look right before you cross the road. At night, drivers cannot see you. Be careful. Look left, look right before you cross the road. When you walk on the road, always walk on the side of the road so that you are walking towards the traffic, and never sleep on the road. Only cross when it is safe to. Be alert and think. Look left, look right before crossing the road.
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0: There are still a lot of people getting very sick because of diphtheria in the community. 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You can get a needle that keeps you and your family safe from this diphtheria sickness. This needle has been around for a long time and is given to little ones. It protects against other diseases too. You should get the needle every 5 years. You can get the diphtheria needle at the clinic for free. Health teams are visiting your community to give out the free diphtheria and flu needles. 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
1: Let's take a look at the national weather for this weekend. Garamilla, Darwin, 34 and sunny. Meanjin, Brisbane, 24 and sunny. Warong, Sydney, sunny and 20. Narmbri, Canberra, 16 and cloudy. Tardanya, Adelaide, showers and 17. Nipaluna, Hobart, 14 and showers. Naarm, Melbourne, showers and 16. And Borloo, Perth, 22 and sunny.

0: Are You Okay Day is one day of the year, but life is every day. So if you spot the signs a friend, family member, colleague or loved one might be struggling, you can ask Are You Okay any day. Whenever you have the time to give your full attention, Monday through Sunday, January to December, find a place where the other person will feel comfortable to talk. If you're not sure how to start, think about the everyday ways you already check in with the people you care about. We often ask, are you okay, without even realising it. Like when you call a friend to chat, drop in on family, or go for coffee with a colleague. If you're ready to really listen to the answer, you can start with a simple question. How are you? What's been happening? How are you travelling? You'll know the right words. And remember, some life challenges don't go away overnight, which is why you should keep checking in. That way, they'll know you're there for a chat if they need one. Ask, are you okay, any day? Because a conversation could change a life.
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0: And another great track there from David Hudson.
1: There are still a lot of people getting very sick because of diphtheria in the community. 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
1: Let's take a look at the national weather for this weekend. Garramilla, Darwin, 34 and sunny. Meanjin, Brisbane, 24 and sunny. Warong, Sydney, sunny and 20. Narrabri, Canberra, 16 and cloudy. Tardanya, Adelaide, showers and 17. Nipaluna, Hobart, 14 and showers. Narm, Melbourne, showers and 16. And Borloo, Perth, 22 and sunny.

0: Our mob have been around for tens of thousands of years, and a culture like ours doesn't survive without knowing a thing or two about science. I'm Professor Jason Sharples. I'm a Bundjalung man, and I'm also a scientist. I use mathematics to better understand how bushfires behave, how they spread, and what we can do to predict them. 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This National Science Week, find your connection to science and get involved with an event near you. 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
1: Schools, business, environmental groups, tourism organisations, land councils, Larrakia Nation, NT Fisheries, NT Water Police. 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Lunch is provided for the volunteers. 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

0: Want to get rid of the annoying salesperson at the door? 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A national Do Not Knock campaign aims to put a stop to unwelcome, dishonest, and intimidating door-to-door salespeople. 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
1: Let's take a look at the national weather for this weekend. Garramilla, Darwin, 34 and sunny. Meanjin, Brisbane, 24 and sunny. Warrong, Sydney, sunny and 20. Narrabri, Canberra, 16 and cloudy. Tardanya, Adelaide, showers and 17. Nipaluna, Hobart, 14 and showers. Naarm, Melbourne, showers and 16. And Boorloo, Perth, 22 and sunny.

0: That was Mary G with Wanjina. Stay tuned, don't touch that dial. We have plenty more Aboriginal music coming up on First Nations Radio.
1: Are You Okay Day is one day of the year, but life is every day. So if you spot the signs a friend, family member, colleague or loved one might be struggling, you can ask Are You Okay any day. Whenever you have the time to give your full attention, Monday through Sunday, January to December, find a place where the other person will feel comfortable to talk. If you're not sure how to start, think about the everyday ways you already check in with the people you care about. We often ask, "Are you okay?" without even realising it. Like when you call a friend to chat, drop in on family, or go for coffee with a colleague. If you're ready to really listen to the answer, you can start with a simple question. How are you? What's been happening? How are you travelling? You'll know the right words. And remember, some life challenges don't go away overnight, which is why you should keep checking in. That way, they'll know you're there for a chat if they need one. Ask Are You Okay any day, because a conversation could change a life.
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0: We wish to advise our audience that the following radio program may contain voices of persons that may be deceased.
1: Well, Mairead and all there at One Night at the Moon. This is a very rough recording in Andy's studio. The recording will be perfect, but I'm still working on the melody, as you probably find out. It's just the same old chord progression, no chorus. And I took the points that you gave me about where this fits into the theatre piece, and I hope it fits. So we'll give it a bit of a whack. I've just called it the Tracker Song.

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0: maximum of 2. 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

Yes, and that was the Black Can Clan with Tidal. And that song was going out to all the countrymen from as far as Acacia and Bagot to Balyuin, Memorama and Kalalak. And not to mention as far down as the Bachelor community. Okay, stay tuned now because we've got plenty more great music to come, including more tracks from the Black Can Clan, as well as other Indigenous and Aboriginal artists from all around Australia.

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1: Let's take a look at the national weather for this weekend. Garramilla, Darwin, 34 and sunny. Meanjin, Brisbane, 24 and sunny. Warrong, Sydney, sunny and 20. Narrabri, Canberra, 16 and cloudy. Tardanya, Adelaide, showers and 17. Nipaluna, Hobart, 14 and showers. Naarm, Melbourne, showers and 16. And Borloo, Perth, 22 and sunny.
2: There are still a lot of people getting very sick because of diphtheria in the community. 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It protects against other diseases too. You should get the needle every 5 years. You can get the diphtheria needle at the clinic for free. Health teams are visiting your community to give out the free diphtheria and flu needles. 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

0: Yes, and there we heard from Coloured Stone with Kapi Polka. And as you know, Coloured Stone, iconic Aboriginal band from Australia. And started off in South Australia, west of Ceduna. And of course, made its name right around Australia with such songs as Black Boy and also Dancing in the Moonlight. Coloured Stone also have held numerous awards for their music and video clips right around Australia, and an iconic band. Once again, everyone knows a bit of Coloured Stone and Black Boy, probably one of the most famous hits.
1: Cosmic. 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

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Need a white cane and a C&I dog, bros. 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
1: Yes, and that was Kev Comedy there with You're Beautiful.

0: Our mob have been around for tens of thousands of years, and a culture like ours doesn't survive without knowing a thing or two about science. I'm Professor Jason Sharples. I'm a Bundjalung man, and I'm also a scientist. I use mathematics to better understand how bushfires behave, how they spread, and what we can do to predict them. Bushfires can move fast, change direction suddenly, and become dangerously unpredictable. 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Science has always helped us make sense of the world around us. This National Science Week, find your connection to science and get involved with an event near you. 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

Brisbane artist Robbie Miller with Don't Go Walking Away. 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

0: Schools, business, environmental groups, tourism organisations, land councils, Larrakia Nation, NT Fisheries, NT Water Police. Mark in your calendar Wednesday the 16th of September for the annual Darwin Harbour Cleanup. Our harbour has to be clear of rubbish, marine pollution and other debris. The Darwin Harbour is a living ecosystem with many types of marine living creatures. Join us at Hornybrooks Wharf, 34 Francis Bay Drive on Wednesday the 16th of September for the Darwin Harbour Cleanup. Lunch is provided for the volunteers. Let's work together to keep Darwin Harbour clean, healthy and thriving for generations.
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Yes, and that was Lorraine Coffin there with This Is All I Am. And to hear more from Lorraine Coffin, stay tuned. Don't touch that dial because we'll have plenty more great music to come. Yes, and now just for a shout out to everyone from Baker Community right out to 15 Mile, even as far down as Adelaide River.

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1: Let's take a look at the national weather for this weekend. Garramilla, Darwin, 34 and sunny. Meanjin, Brisbane, 24 and sunny. Warong, Sydney, sunny and 20. Narrabri, Canberra, 16 and cloudy. Tardanya, Adelaide, showers and 17. Nipaluna, Hobart, 14 and showers. Naarm, Melbourne, showers and 16. And Boorloo, Perth, 22 and sunny.

0: Are You Okay Day is one day of the year, but life is every day. So if you spot the signs a friend, family member, colleague or loved one might be struggling, you can ask Are You Okay any day. Whenever you have the time to give your full attention, Monday through Sunday, January to December, find a place where the other person will feel comfortable to talk. If you're not sure how to start, think about the everyday ways you already check in with the people you care about. We often ask, are you okay, without even realising it. Like when you call a friend to chat, drop in on family, or go for coffee with a colleague. If you're ready to really listen to the answer, you can start with a simple question. How are you? What's been happening? How are you travelling? You'll know the right words. And remember, some life challenges don't go away overnight, which is why you should keep checking in. That way, they'll know you're there for a chat if they need one. Ask, are you okay, any day? Because a conversation could change a life.
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0: Yes, and another great song there by Jessica Mowboy. And of course, that was off the Sapphire soundtrack, and it is Land of a Thousand Dances.
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1: Let's take a look at the national weather for this weekend. Garramilla, Darwin, 34 and sunny. Meanjin, Brisbane, 24 and sunny. Warrong, Sydney, sunny and 20. Narrabri, Canberra, 16 and cloudy. Tardanya, Adelaide, showers and 17. Nipaluna, Hobart, 14 and showers. Naarm, Melbourne, showers and 16. And Boorloo, Perth, 22 and sunny.

0: 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For singer-songwriting guitarist, Dave is a triple threat with deadly music. 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

0: Schools, business, environmental groups, tourism organisations, land councils, Larrakia Nation, NT Fisheries, NT Water Police. Mark in your calendar Wednesday the 16th of September for the annual Darwin Harbour Cleanup. Our harbour has to be clear of rubbish, marine pollution and other debris. The Darwin Harbour is a living ecosystem with many types of marine living creatures. Join us at Hornybrooks Wharf, 34 Francis Bay Drive on Wednesday the 16th of September for the Darwin Harbour Cleanup. Lunch is provided for the volunteers. Let's work together to keep Darwin Harbour clean, healthy and thriving for generations.
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Great song. And if for more great songs from Blackballer Music or any one of your favorite Indigenous artists, then stay tuned

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1: Burning and controlling is a method used by Indigenous people to hunt, gather and to help rejuvenate the land. Permits are available from December to May depending on the weather conditions. Landowners are able to burn their land except on fire ban days, in fire protection zones and in the fire danger areas, although sometimes a permit is needed. If you require a permit, you can contact your local Volunteers Fire Brigade.
0: You mob gotta show respect. You gotta ask first before you go and do things.
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So this song Being is about, I was just thinking back to my earliest sights, you know, sounds, earliest senses of when you're, from when you're first born right through. So I was born in 1960, so I was just imagining what I would have been seeing and smelling and touching as a young person. And then the chorus is about looking back when you're my age now, which is over 50, looking back and trying to imagine if you'd actually become what you're supposed to be, you know. And try to come to terms with all the new technology and, you know, and how things have changed so much, even in a lifetime like mine, which is not too old, you know, but it does seem like a long time ago, the 60s. And so I sing about there's a particular verse where I sing about things we used to do as kids, you know. I won't explain it too much because it's in the lyric, but, and then also listening to the radio, when I remember listening to Lionel Rose knocking out Fighting Arada, and I remember the exact place I was. I was lying on an old cyclone bed at front of my granny's place there, looking up at the stars, listening to it. So, and I was just imagining back then how you didn't have to have television to actually enjoy the kind of, you know, I mean, we didn't know what Lionel Rose looked like, but you could imagine it all in your head, you know. So this is called Being.

0: Ladies and gentlemen, you're a man.
1: Jeffrey Gurumo Yunupingu there, and the musicians of the Sydney Symphony. And of course, the song was Bayini, and that was a live version. And if you'd like to hear all the best music from Jeffrey Gurumo Yunupingu, then this is the place to do it.
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5: Let's take a look at the national weather for this weekend. Garamilla, Darwin, 34 and sunny. Meanjin, Brisbane, 24 and sunny. Warong, Sydney, sunny and 20. Narrabri, Canberra, 16 and cloudy. Tardanya, Adelaide, showers and 17. Nipaluna, Hobart, 14 and showers. Naarm, Melbourne, showers and 16. And Boorloo, Perth, 22 and sunny.
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0: Are You Okay Day is one day of the year, but life is every day. So if you spot the signs a friend, family member, colleague or loved one might be struggling, you can ask Are You Okay any day. Whenever you have the time to give your full attention, Monday through Sunday, January to December, find a place where the other person will feel comfortable to talk. If you're not sure how to start, think about the everyday ways you already check in with the people you care about. We often ask, "Are you okay?" without even realizing it. Like when you call a friend to chat, drop in on family, or go for coffee with a colleague. If you're ready to really listen to the answer, you can start with a simple question. How are you? What's been happening? How are you traveling? You'll know the right words. And remember, some life challenges don't go away overnight, which is why you should keep checking in. That way, they'll know you're there for a chat if they need one. Ask, "Are you okay?" any day, because a conversation could change a life.
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0: Too many Territorians die or are injured each year because they are not wearing a seatbelt. Seatbelts protect you, your family and your mob in a crash or if the car stops too sudden. So saving lives is this simple. Always wear your seatbelt.
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0: There are still a lot of people getting very sick because of diphtheria in the community. 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You can get a needle that keeps you and your family safe from this diphtheria sickness. This needle has been around for a long time and is given to little ones. It protects against other diseases too. You should get the needle every 5 years. You can get the diphtheria needle at the clinic for free. Health teams are visiting your community to give out the free diphtheria and flu needles. If you think you might have diphtheria, go see your clinic to get checked.
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UPK6, a rock, pop and roots group making deadly music all the way from Central Australia. 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

0: Our mob have been around for tens of thousands of years, and a culture like ours doesn't survive without knowing a thing or two about science. I'm Professor Jason Sharples. I'm a Bundjalung man, and I'm also a scientist. 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

0: There are still a lot of people getting very sick because of diphtheria in the community. 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It protects against other diseases too. 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
2: 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Our harbour has to be clear of rubbish, marine pollution and other debris. The Darwin Harbour is a living ecosystem with many types of marine living creatures. 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

0: Australia has 37,000 kilometres of coastline. The customs hotline number is 1800 06 1800. What have they got in common? Well, patrolling a coastline that big is a huge task. We have to stop people trying to bring drugs in or smuggle wildlife out. You know your local area best, so if you see or hear anything that looks suspicious, call the customs hotline on 1800 06 1800 and help protect Australia's borders.
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0: Too many people they die but or they get but injured every year because they don't wear but seatbelt. It's time we said enough's enough. And I'm a parliament but big my people America. In simple rule, if no more seatbelt, well that mean no more room by anybody else but fit in. Just wear them on your seatbelt. Him simple. Him saving your life if you wear them on that seatbelt. You and your family mob get in a car crash. Or if that car him just suddenly stop, that seatbelt man gonna save your life. Remember, that seatbelt him save everybody's life. Always wear them on your seatbelt.
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1: Let's take a look at the national weather for this weekend. Garamilla, Darwin, 34 and sunny. Meanjin, Brisbane, 24 and sunny. Warrong, Sydney, sunny and 20. Narrabri, Canberra, 16 and cloudy. Tardanya, Adelaide, showers and 17. Nipaluna, Hobart, 14 and showers. Naarm, Melbourne, showers and 16. And Borloo, Perth, 22 and sunny.
3: There are still a lot of people getting very sick because of diphtheria in the community. 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It protects against other diseases too. 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
4: 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Yudumul, with his cover of Blackfella Whitefella. 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

Inspiring songwriter and guitarist with a beautiful voice, singing songs about his homeland and culture with feeling and depth beyond his years. This song is by Yodamal. It is called Back to Culture with the legendary Archie Roach. This is going out to the amazing young people of Arnhem Land. 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

0: Are You Okay Day is one day of the year, but life is every day. So if you spot the signs a friend, family member, colleague or loved one might be struggling, you can ask Are You Okay any day. Whenever you have the time to give your full attention, Monday through Sunday, January to December, find a place where the other person will feel comfortable to talk. If you're not sure how to start, think about the everyday ways you already check in with the people you care about. We often ask, "Are you okay?" without even realizing it. Like when you call a friend to chat, drop in on family, or go for coffee with a colleague. If you're ready to really listen to the answer, you can start with a simple question. How are you? What's been happening? How are you traveling? You'll know the right words. And remember, some life challenges don't go away overnight, which is why you should keep checking in. That way, they'll know you're there for a chat if they need one. Ask Are You Okay any day, because a conversation could change a life.
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1: Would you like to give him a big hand, ladies and gentlemen? Frank Young, my son. Anyway, baby song, huh? Would you like to do a jingle or something like this? One, two, three.

0: In the Northern Territory, there are rules about lighting a fire and you need a permit to burn. 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
1: Let's take a look at the national weather for this weekend. Garramilla, Darwin, 34 and sunny. Meanjin, Brisbane, 24 and sunny. Warrong, Sydney, sunny and 20. Narrabri, Canberra, 16 and cloudy. Tardanya, Adelaide, showers and 17. Nipaluna, Hobart, 14 and showers. Naarm, Melbourne, showers and 16. And Boorloo, Perth, 22 and sunny.

0: Our mob have been around for tens of thousands of years, and a culture like ours doesn't survive without knowing a thing or two about science. I'm Professor Jason Sharples. I'm a Bundjalung man, and I'm also a scientist. I use mathematics to better understand how bushfires behave, how they spread, and what we can do to predict them. 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Science has always helped us make sense of the world around us. This National Science Week, find your connection to science and get involved with an event near you. 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

Delaney Merrick's, make a damper, go up to Togies and get Panda. There's a crockery on the mission tonight. There's a crockery.

0: Schools, business, environmental groups, tourism organisations, land councils, Larrakia Nation, NT Fisheries, NT Water Police. Mark in your calendar Wednesday the 16th of September for the annual Darwin Harbour Cleanup. Our harbour has to be clear of rubbish, marine pollution and other debris. The Darwin Harbour is a living ecosystem with many types of marine living creatures. Join us at Hornybrooks Wharf, 34 Francis Bay Drive on Wednesday the 16th of September for the Darwin Harbour Cleanup. Lunch is provided for the volunteers. Let's work together to keep Darwin Harbour clean, healthy and thriving for generations.
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2: Let's take a look at the national weather for this weekend. Garramilla, Darwin, 34 and sunny. Meanjin, Brisbane, 24 and sunny. Warong, Sydney, sunny and 20. Narrabri, Canberra, 16 and cloudy. Tardanya, Adelaide, showers and 17. Nipaluna, Hobart, 14 and showers. Naarm, Melbourne, showers and 16. And Boorloo, Perth, 22 and sunny.

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0: Are You Okay Day is one day of the year, but life is every day. So if you spot the signs a friend, family member, colleague or loved one might be struggling, you can ask Are You Okay any day. Whenever you have the time to give your full attention, Monday through Sunday, January to December, find a place where the other person will feel comfortable to talk. If you're not sure how to start, think about the everyday ways you already check in with the people you care about. We often ask, "Are you okay?" without even realizing it. Like when you call a friend to chat, drop in on family, or go for coffee with a colleague. If you're ready to really listen to the answer, you can start with a simple question. How are you? What's been happening? How are you traveling? You'll know the right words. And remember, some life challenges don't go away overnight, which is why you should keep checking in. That way, they'll know you're there for a chat if they need one. Ask Are You Okay any day, because a conversation could change a life.
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0: Saltwater Band with a beautiful song, Arafuracy. 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

Stephen Pigram with his folky track Being from his 2013 album Wanderer. 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

0: Again, I'm late. Ah, this traffic is terrible.
1: 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The road that goes by the school's faster.
0: Come on. Come on. Ah, no.
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2: Let's take a look at the national weather for this weekend. Garramilla, Darwin, 34 and sunny. Meanjin, Brisbane, 24 and sunny. Warrong, Sydney, sunny and 20. Narrabri, Canberra, 16 and cloudy. Tardanya, Adelaide, showers and 17. Nipaluna, Hobart, 14 and showers. Naarm, Melbourne, showers and 16. And Borloo, Perth, 22 and sunny.
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0: Our mob have been around for tens of thousands of years, and a culture like ours doesn't survive without knowing a thing or two about science. I'm Professor Jason Sharples. I'm a Bundjalung man, and I'm also a scientist. I use mathematics to better understand how bushfires behave, how they spread, and what we can do to predict them. 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Science has always helped us make sense of the world around us. This National Science Week, find your connection to science and get involved with an event near you. 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

0: Schools, business, environmental groups, tourism organisations, land councils, Larrakia Nation, NT Fisheries, NT Water Police. Mark in your calendar Wednesday the 16th of September for the annual Darwin Harbour Cleanup. Our harbour has to be clear of rubbish, marine pollution and other debris. The Darwin Harbour is a living ecosystem with many types of marine living creatures. Join us at Hornybrooks Wharf, 34 Francis Bay Drive on Wednesday the 16th of September for the Darwin Harbour Cleanup. Lunch is provided for the volunteers. Let's work together to keep Darwin Harbour clean, healthy and thriving for generations.
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0: Yes, and that was Belong by the Steph Gins. And if you like listening to the Steph Gins, well then stay tuned, because we've got plenty more great music from the Steph Gins to come. And of course, Indigenous and Aboriginal artists from right around Australia. So whether you're listening in down at Acacia, maybe Bagot Community, or even down as Bell Ewan, or maybe you're as far down as the Bachelor Community Township. So stay tuned, because we've got all the very best from all the Indigenous and Aboriginal artists from right around Australia.
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Yes, and that was another great track there from Kev Carmody. And of course, that one was called Coming Home. And that was going out to all the people right down there at the Bagot community. And also, we'll send that one out to everyone in Minmarama. So to all you people out there, hope you enjoyed that song.

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1: Let's take a look at the national weather for this weekend. Garamilla, Darwin, 34 and sunny. Meanjin, Brisbane, 24 and sunny. Warrong, Sydney, sunny and 20. Narrabri, Canberra, 16 and cloudy. Tardanya, Adelaide, showers and 17. Nipaluna, Hobart, 14 and showers. Naarm, Melbourne, showers and 16. And Boorloo, Perth, 22 and sunny.

0: Man, I'm late. Ah, this traffic is terrible. Nah, forget this. The road that goes by the school's faster. Come on. Come on. Ah, no!
1: The speed limit in school zones is 40 kilometers an hour for a reason. Keep our children safe and don't speed in the school zones.
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Reggae Rising there from the Desert Boys. And just a quick shout out, that song was going out to everyone down at the Kalalak community. But right now, stay tuned because we've got plenty more great music to come

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1: Let's take a look at the national weather for this weekend. Garramilla, Darwin, 34 and sunny. Meanjin, Brisbane, 24 and sunny. Warong, Sydney, sunny and 20. Narrabri, Canberra, 16 and cloudy. Tardanya, Adelaide, showers and 17. Nipaluna, Hobart, 14 and showers. Naarm, Melbourne, showers and 16. And Boorloo, Perth, 22 and sunny.
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0: Yes, and that was Kutcher Edwards there with Gotta Let You Go. And that song was going out to everyone in the Larrakia community from Bagot all the way over to Balyuin, including all the surrounding communities from 15 Mile all the way down to Bachelor. So I hope you're all enjoying the music.
1: Our mob have been around for tens of thousands of years, and a culture like ours doesn't survive without knowing a thing or two about science. I'm Professor Jason Sharples. I'm a Bunjalung man, and I'm also a scientist. I use mathematics to better understand how bushfires behave, how they spread, and what we can do to predict them. 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Science has always helped us make sense of the world around us. This National Science Week, find your connection to science and get involved with an event near you. 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

0: Gion Lewoy with his rockin' and rollin' love song, I Want You to Know. 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

0: pop rock roots band Easy Five with their pop rock track Sunset Feelings. Absolutely a number one on my list of deadly Indigenous music. 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

0: Man, I'm late. This traffic is terrible. Nah, forget this. The road that goes by the school's faster. Come on. Come on. No.
1: The speed limit in school zones is 40 kilometers an hour for a reason. Keep our children safe and don't speed in the school zones.
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1: Let's take a look at the NT weather for this weekend. Darwin, 34 and sunny. Palmerston, sunny and 35. Tiwi Islands, 34 and sunny. Jabiru, sunny and 36. Wattair, 33 and sunny. Borroloola, 34 and sunny. Nhulunbuy, sunny and 30. And Alice Springs, sunny and 21 degrees.
2: There are still a lot of people getting very sick because of diphtheria in the community. 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

Yes, and that was Dan Sultan there with Gullible Few. And as we know, Dan Sultan is quickly becoming one of the greatest Indigenous acts of Australia. And with great hits like that, it's not hard to see why. So if you want to hear more of Dan Sultan or any of our other Indigenous or Aboriginal artists, you know, either country singers or otherwise, then this is a place to be. So don't change that dial, because we've got music playing right around the Northern Territory, from Acacia to Bagot, Bell Ewan, all the way down to Nucky's Lagoon, also down to Bachelor and as far as Adelaide River.

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And who would have thought

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2: Let's take a look at the NT weather for this weekend. Darwin, 34 and sunny. Palmerston, sunny and 35. Tiwi Islands, 34 and sunny. Jabiru, sunny and 36. Wadare, 33 and sunny. Borroloola, 34 and sunny. Nhulunbuy, sunny and 30. And Alice Springs, sunny and 21 degrees.

0: There are still a lot of people getting very sick because of diphtheria in the community. 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
0: At the annual Garma Festival in the remote Northern Territory, Gumach Elder Jawa Yunupingu delivered a landmark keynote speech announcing plans for the Dilak Land Council. If successful, the new body would be the first land council established in the territory in 35 years, allowing Yolngu landowners to bypass the Northern Land Council and manage their affairs directly. The announcement carries deep historic weight, coinciding with the 50th anniversary of the 1976 Aboriginal Land Rights Act. Mr. Yunupingu stated the standalone council would give new life to the land and the people, facilitating direct negotiations with government and industry as the Gove Peninsula prepares for a post-mining future following Rio Tinto's scheduled exit in 2029. However, the proposal has already met internal resistance. The Rirratjingu Aboriginal Corporation issued a firm statement clarifying they have not been consulted and do not support being represented as participants in the Dilak Land Council. Becoming part of a new land council is not a priority for us at this stage, the corporation stated, emphasizing that their focus remains on their own transition process and protecting their specific clan interests. While Mr. Yunupingu envisions the council as a vehicle for self-determination and economic autonomy, especially following a major Native Title High Court win last year, the Rirratjingu response highlights the complex diplomatic landscape of the Gove Peninsula. For now, the push for a new regional authority remains a significant yet contested vision for the Yolngu people. I'm Caleb Murray.
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0: Schools, business, environmental groups, tourism organisations, land councils, Larrakia Nation, NT Fisheries, NT Water Police. Mark in your calendar Wednesday the 16th of September for the annual Darwin Harbour cleanup. Our harbour has to be clear of rubbish, marine pollution and other debris. The Darwin Harbour is a living ecosystem with many types of marine living creatures. Join us at Hornibrooks Wharf, 34 Francis Bay Drive on Wednesday the 16th of September for the Darwin Harbour cleanup. Lunch is provided for the volunteers. Let's work together to keep Darwin Harbour clean, healthy and thriving for generations.
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0: Man, I'm late. This traffic is terrible. Nah, forget this. The road that goes by the school's faster. Come on. Come on. No.
1: The speed limit in school zones is 40 kilometers an hour for a reason. Keep our children safe and don't speed in the school zones.
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0: There are still a lot of people getting very sick because of diphtheria in the community. 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You can get a needle that keeps you and your family safe from this diphtheria sickness. This needle has been around for a long time and is given to little ones. It protects against other diseases too. You should get the needle every 5 years. 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Health teams are visiting your community to give out the free diphtheria and flu needles. 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
1: Let's take a look at the NT weather for this weekend. Darwin, 34 and sunny. Palmerston, sunny and 35. Tiwi Islands, 34 and sunny. Jabiru, sunny and 36. Wattair, 33 and sunny. Borroloola, 34 and sunny. Nhulunbuy, sunny and 30. And Alice Springs, sunny and 21 degrees.

0: Are You Okay Day is one day of the year, but life is every day. So if you spot the signs a friend, family member, colleague or loved one might be struggling, you can ask Are You Okay any day. Whenever you have the time to give your full attention, Monday through Sunday, January to December, find a place where the other person will feel comfortable to talk. If you're not sure how to start, think about the everyday ways you already check in with the people you care about. We often ask, "Are you okay?" without even realizing it. Like when you call a friend to chat, drop in on family, or go for coffee with a colleague. If you're ready to really listen to the answer, you can start with a simple question. How are you? What's been happening? How are you traveling? You'll know the right words. And remember, some life challenges don't go away overnight, which is why you should keep checking in. That way, they'll know you're there for a chat if they need one. Ask, "Are you okay?" any day, because a conversation could change a life.
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0: at last. 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
1: Yes, and another great track there by Black Image. And of course, that song was Cecilia Wharf. And that song was going out to all you people down in the Palmerston Indigenous Village. Hope you all enjoyed. Pigman Brothers with Bullfrog Hole.

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Listen up, Dad. I play the DJ and I represent my culture. I do the yummy miracles. I am a nyunga. I stomp my feet and I wave my arms, kicking up the dust while I'm having a yarn. The red, black, and yellow is the colors we wear. The colors inside and the colors we share.

That was singer-songwriter Emma Donovan from the renowned musical family The Donovans with her song Something's Wrong. All the way from the Northern Territory, this is First Nations Radio.

Jessica Malboy with her song Maze off the Get 'Em Girls album. That was going out to Binjari, a small community about 15 minutes from Catherine. 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
1: Let's take a look at the NT weather for this weekend. Darwin, 34 and sunny. Palmerston, sunny and 35. Tiwi Islands, 34 and sunny. Jabiru, sunny and 36. Wadair, 33 and sunny. Borroloola, 34 and sunny. Nhulunbuy, sunny and 30. And Alice Springs, sunny and 21 degrees.

0: 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I'm Professor Jason Sharples, and my work with fire and the environment follows on from what Indigenous Australians have been doing for thousands of years. 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
3: At the annual Garma Festival in the remote Northern Territory, Gumach Elder Jawa Yunupingu delivered a landmark keynote speech announcing plans for the Dilak Land Council. If successful, the new body would be the first land council established in the territory in 35 years, allowing Yolngu landowners to bypass the Northern Land Council and manage their affairs directly. The announcement carries deep historic weight, coinciding with the 50th anniversary of the 1976 Aboriginal Land Rights Act. Mr. Yunupingu stated the standalone council would give new life to the land and the people, facilitating direct negotiations with government and industry as the Gove Peninsula prepares for a post-mining future following Rio Tinto's scheduled exit in 2029. However, the proposal has already met internal resistance. The Rirratjingu Aboriginal Corporation issued a firm statement clarifying they have not been consulted and do not support being represented as participants in the Dilak Land Council. Becoming part of a new land council is not a priority for us at this stage, the corporation stated, emphasizing that their focus remains on their own transition process and protecting their specific clan interests. While Mr. Yunupingu envisions the council as a vehicle for self-determination and economic autonomy, especially following a major Native Title High Court win last year, the Rirratjingu response highlights the complex diplomatic landscape of the Gove Peninsula. For now, the push for a new regional authority remains a significant yet contested vision for the Yolngu people. I'm Caleb Murray.
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3: There are still a lot of people getting very sick because of diphtheria in the community. 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
0: Yeah, man, no lights on in the house.
1: Doesn't look like anyone's been here for a while. The mailbox is chockers. Come on, let's go through the back.
0: Easy, man, you wanna wake up the neighbors? Well, let's go through that window.
1: Wait a second. They left the back door open.
0: Come on, let's go see what they got.
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1: Let's take a look at the NT weather for this weekend. Darwin, 34 and sunny. Palmerston, sunny and 35. Tiwi Islands, 34 and sunny. Jabiru, sunny and 36. Wadare, 33 and sunny. Borroloola, 34 and sunny. Nhulunbuy, sunny and 30. And Alice Springs, sunny and 21 degrees.

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1: Are You Okay Day is one day of the year, but life is every day. So if you spot the signs a friend, family member, colleague or loved one might be struggling, you can ask Are You Okay any day. Whenever you have the time to give your full attention, Monday through Sunday, January to December. Find a place where the other person will feel comfortable to talk. If you're not sure how to start, think about the everyday ways you already check in with the people you care about. We often ask, "Are you okay?" without even realising it. Like when you call a friend to chat, drop in on family, or go for coffee with a colleague. If you're ready to really listen to the answer, you can start with a simple question. How are you? What's been happening? How are you travelling? You'll know the right words. And remember, some life challenges don't go away overnight, which is why you should keep checking in. That way, they'll know you're there for a chat if they need one. Ask Are You Okay any day, because a conversation could change a life.
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and she was sitting down. She said to me, "Are you this fella?" "Yes."

Bitchin' Jat Jarra Man, Frank Gemma with his song She Cried. A beautiful song from the Countryman album. Frank Gemma, a talented singer-songwriter, speaking five languages as well as singing in Bitchin' Jat Jarra in English. 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

That was Ash Grunwald with his funky track, Born for Good Luck. 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

0: In the Northern Territory, snakes are most active during the warmer months. 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
1: Let's take a look at the NT weather for this weekend. Darwin, 34 and sunny. Palmerston, sunny and 35. Tiwi Islands, 34 and sunny. Jabiru, sunny and 36. Wadare, 33 and sunny. Borroloola, 34 and sunny. Nhulunbuy, sunny and 30. And Alice Springs, sunny and 21 degrees.
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Come on, come on. Come on, come on. Come on, come on. Come on, come on. Come on, come on. Come on, come on. Come on, come on. Come on, come on. Come on, come on. Come on, come on. Come on, come on. Come on, come on. Come on, come on. Come on, come on. Come on, come on. Come on, come on. Come on, come on. Come on, come on. Come on, come on. Come on, come on. Come on, come on. Come on, come on. Come on, come on. Come on, come on. Come on, come on. Come on, come on. Come on, come on. Come on, come on. Come on, come on. Come on, come on. Come on, come on. Come on, come on. Come on, come on. Come on, come on. Come on, come on. Come on, come on. Come on, come on. Come on, come on. Come on, come on. Come on, come on. Come on, come on. Come on, come on. Come on, come on. Come on, come on. Come on, come on. Come on, come on. Come on, come on. Come on, come on. Come on, come on. Come on, come on. Come on, come on. Come on, come on. Come on, come on. Come on, come on.

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1: At the annual Garma Festival in the remote Northern Territory, Gumach Elder Jawa Yunupingu delivered a landmark keynote speech announcing plans for the Dilak Land Council. If successful, the new body would be the first land council established in the territory in 35 years, allowing Yolngu landowners to bypass the Northern Land Council and manage their affairs directly. The announcement carries deep historic weight, coinciding with the 50th anniversary of the 1976 Aboriginal Land Rights Act. Mr. Yunupingu stated the standalone council would give new life to the land and the people, facilitating direct negotiations with government and industry as the Gove Peninsula prepares for a post-mining future following Rio Tinto's scheduled exit in 2029. However, the proposal has already met internal resistance. The Rirratjingu Aboriginal Corporation issued a firm statement clarifying they have not been consulted and do not support being represented as participants in the Dilak Land Council. Becoming part of a new land council is not a priority for us at this stage, the corporation stated, emphasizing that their focus remains on their own transition process and protecting their specific clan interests. While Mr. Yunupingu envisions the council as a vehicle for self-determination and economic autonomy, especially following a major Native Title High Court win last year, the Rirratjingu response highlights the complex diplomatic landscape of the Gove Peninsula. For now, the push for a new regional authority remains a significant yet contested vision for the Yolngu people. I'm Caleb Murray.
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cripple that's got an itch to scratch on a limb that's not there anymore. There's still mud on our brand new sheets. I stepped into a puddle when I saw someone that looked just like you. I leave the radio on all night. Sooner

0: Schools, business, environmental groups, tourism organisations, land councils, Larrakia Nation, NT Fisheries, NT Water Police. Mark in your calendar Wednesday the 16th of September for the annual Darwin Harbour Cleanup. Our harbour has to be clear of rubbish, marine pollution and other debris. The Darwin Harbour is a living ecosystem with many types of marine living creatures. Join us at Hornybrooks Wharf, 34 Francis Bay Drive on Wednesday the 16th of September for the Darwin Harbour Cleanup. Lunch is provided for the volunteers. Let's work together to keep Darwin Harbour clean, healthy and thriving for generations.
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Going out to the deadly mob from Elko Island, a big hello from us all here at First Nations Radio. This is Manuel Durke and Marcus Durke singing Lunguma. 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

0: When it comes to bright futures, every school day counts. 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If you are concerned about your child's attendance, the first step is to contact their school to discuss your concerns with a teacher or staff member and to ask what avenues of support there are, depending on the situation, with different options available based on the circumstances. 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

0: There are still a lot of people getting very sick because of diphtheria in the community. 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You can get a needle that keeps you and your family safe from this diphtheria sickness. This needle has been around for a long time and is given to little ones. It protects against other diseases too. 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
1: Let's take a look at the NT weather for this weekend. Darwin, 34 and sunny. Palmerston, sunny and 35. Tiwi Islands, 34 and sunny. Jabiru, sunny and 36. Wadare, 33 and sunny. Borroloola, 34 and sunny. Nhulunbuy, sunny and 30. And Alice Springs, sunny and 21 degrees.

0: Are You Okay Day is one day of the year, but life is every day. So if you spot the signs a friend, family member, colleague or loved one might be struggling, you can ask Are You Okay any day. Whenever you have the time to give your full attention, Monday through Sunday, January to December, find a place where the other person will feel comfortable to talk. If you're not sure how to start, think about the everyday ways you already check in with the people you care about. We often ask, "Are you okay?" without even realizing it. Like when you call a friend to chat, drop in on family, or go for coffee with a colleague. If you're ready to really listen to the answer, you can start with a simple question. How are you? What's been happening? How are you traveling? You'll know the right words. And remember, some life challenges don't go away overnight, which is why you should keep checking in. That way, they'll know you're there for a chat if they need one. Ask, "Are you okay?" any day, because a conversation could change a life.
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1: Yes, and that was Jimmy Chai there off the Brand New Day soundtrack with Emilia Romara. 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
1: Let's take a look at the NT weather for this weekend. Darwin, 34 and sunny. Palmerston, sunny and 35. Tiwi Islands, 34 and sunny. Jabiru, sunny and 36. Wadare, 33 and sunny. Borroloola, 34 and sunny. Nhulunbuy, sunny and 30. And Alice Springs, sunny and 21 degrees.
2: There are still a lot of people getting very sick because of diphtheria in the community. 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
1: At the annual Garma Festival in the remote Northern Territory, Gumach Elder Jawa Yunupingu delivered a landmark keynote speech announcing plans for the Dilak Land Council. If successful, the new body would be the first land council established in the territory in 35 years, allowing Yolngu landowners to bypass the Northern Land Council and manage their affairs directly. The announcement carries deep historic weight, coinciding with the 50th anniversary of the 1976 Aboriginal Land Rights Act. Mr. Yunupingu stated the standalone council would give new life to the land and the people, facilitating direct negotiations with government and industry as the Gove Peninsula prepares for a post-mining future following Rio Tinto's scheduled exit in 2029. However, the proposal has already met internal resistance. The Rirratjingu Aboriginal Corporation issued a firm statement clarifying they have not been consulted and do not support being represented as participants in the Dilak Land Council. Becoming part of a new land council is not a priority for us at this stage, the corporation stated, emphasizing that their focus remains on their own transition process and protecting their specific clan interests. While Mr. Yunupingu envisions the council as a vehicle for self-determination and economic autonomy, especially following a major Native Title High Court win last year, the Rirratjingu response highlights the complex diplomatic landscape of the Gove Peninsula. For now, the push for a new regional authority remains a significant yet contested vision for the Yolngu people. I'm Caleb Murray.
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2: Schools, business, environmental groups, tourism organisations, land councils, Larrakia Nation, NT Fisheries, NT Water Police. 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
1: Want to get rid of the annoying salesperson at the door? 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
4: 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This traffic is terrible. Nah, forget this. The road that goes by the school's faster. Come on. Come on. No!
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2: Let's take a look at the NT weather for this weekend. Darwin, 34 and sunny. Palmerston, sunny and 35. Tiwi Islands, 34 and sunny. Jabiru, sunny and 36. Wattair, 33 and sunny. Borroloola, 34 and sunny. Nhulunbuy, sunny and 30. And Alice Springs, sunny and 21 degrees.

0: Yes, and that was Long Way Home from John Bennett.
1: Imagine using mathematics to predict how bushfires will spread and what we could do to stop them. 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I'm Professor Jason Sharples, and my work with fire and the environment follows on from what Indigenous Australians have been doing for thousands of years. 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
4: At the annual Garma Festival in the remote Northern Territory, Gumatj Elder Jawa Yunupingu delivered a landmark keynote speech announcing plans for the Dilak Land Council. If successful, the new body would be the first land council established in the territory in 35 years, allowing Yolngu landowners to bypass the Northern Land Council and manage their affairs directly. The announcement carries deep historic weight, coinciding with the 50th anniversary of the 1976 Aboriginal Land Rights Act. Mr. Yunupingu stated the standalone council would give new life to the land and the people, facilitating direct negotiations with government and industry as the Gove Peninsula prepares for a post-mining future following Rio Tinto's scheduled exit in 2029. However, the proposal has already met internal resistance. The Rirratjingu Aboriginal Corporation issued a firm statement clarifying they have not been consulted and do not support being represented as participants in the Dilak Land Council. Becoming part of a new land council is not a priority for us at this stage, the corporation stated, emphasizing that their focus remains on their own transition process and protecting their specific clan interests. While Mr. Yunupingu envisions the council as a vehicle for self-determination and economic autonomy, especially following a major native title High Court win last year, the Rirratjingu response highlights the complex diplomatic landscape of the Gove Peninsula. For now, the push for a new regional authority remains a significant yet contested vision for the Yolngu people. I'm Caleb Murray.
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Every child must know where they come from, must know their culture, their origin. It's important to know who you are. Let's teach the children.

0: Yes, and there we heard from Mary G. with Heaven.
1: Schools, business, environmental groups, tourism organisations, land councils, Larrakia Nation, NT Fisheries, NT Water Police. 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Our harbour has to be clear of rubbish, marine pollution and other debris. 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Join us at Hornybrooks Wharf, 34 Francis Bay Drive on Wednesday the 16th of September for the Darwin Harbour Cleanup. Lunch is provided for the volunteers. 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